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0: Can I have the next report number, please?
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0: 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Report of a dark-colored German Shepherd running in the roadway. Caller is just concerned it might get hit. Dog had no collar on it.

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0: Both units, can you check the area of Mohawk at Karen? We have a caller reporting that there's a male there underneath a truck with a tarp over him. She is just concerned, doesn't know if he's well.
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0: 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Chevy pickup.
1: 2-2, that comes back to a Heather Collins out of 1B Karen on a gray Chevy. Active, negative 2-3.
0: Copy, she's just working on her truck. Just gonna stand by with her, give her some light.
1: Stand by.
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0: 7-6, can you check the area of the shell on 28? On a call, they're reporting they were behind a car that was all over the road on 93, then got off the exit, pulled into the shell. It's parked there now. It's New Hampshire, Robert Charles King, ampersand Robert Lincoln Lincoln. It comes back to a black F-150.
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1: 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Robert King, Robert Charles King, ampersand Robert Lincoln Lincoln.
0: Copy, I've got the vehicle pulling out. I have it stop 28 in front of Twins.
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0: Copy. 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

Attention 2, Ladder 2, Medic 3, P1, and Battalion 4. Respond to the Interstate 93 northbound in the area of mile marker 13.2 for a two-car motor vehicle accident. No entrapment. Attention 2, Ladder 2, Medic 3, P1, and Battalion 4. Respond to Interstate 93 northbound in the area of mile marker 13.2 for a two-car motor vehicle accident. No entrapment reported. Ash Street and Stonehenge Road are the crosses. Timeout 2251.

company's on and responding to the interstate. Two vehicles involved, possibly four patients. No entrapment reported. Rear end style collision.

0: Fire alarm to all companies responding to the interstate. State PD updates, confirmed entrapment.
1: Receiving, can you start a second ambulance?
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0: A1, added to the call, Interstate 93 southbound, near mile marker 13.2 for the motor vehicle accident, second ambulance in. That's A1, added to the call, 93 southbound, the area mile marker 13.2 for the motor vehicle accident, second ambulance in. Your timeout, 2255.
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1: P1, go ahead.
0: On scene, appears to be one vehicle off the road, just north 13.2, passing command of 9-4, investigating.
1: Receive P1, you're on scene, reporting one vehicle appears to be off the road. You're passing command to 9-4.

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0: Updating the two vehicles involved, four patients, no entrapment at this time.
1: Received two vehicles involved, four patients, no entrapment. Your two ambulances, two additional ambulances will be Derry and Wyndham.
0: Received.

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1: Medic One.
0: Is this northbound or southbound?
1: Southbound, just before 48.
0: Racing.

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0: Medic 3 is going to be committed to the Elliott. Medic, Ambulance 1, be committed to Parkland.
1: Received. Medic 3 committed to Elliott. A1 committed to Parkland.
2: 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Medic 1's approaching. Break. 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
2: Both units, can you check the area of Sequoia and Yellowstone Drive? I have a caller in the area reporting that you can hear a few someone yelling from the area of Sequoia, possibly making 1054F statements. He is unsure where it was coming from.
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0: Copy that.

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1: Strike 4.
2: 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Do you think 2 PMB 1 Sequoia 5060 will be out?
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1: They come back to a blue Mazda, to a Hayden Silverado 6-9 Litchfield. He's active, negative 2-3.

0: 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Should be checking on a possibly intoxicated person in the back.
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0: Air Force Now 5, I got a couple more 20s for you.
1: Heather.
0: Three two two nine three one nine.
1: Had on a gray Chevy Malibu to a Daryl Manila, 6 Severance, in town 823.
0: 479-1389.
1: That comes back to Ian House, that address on the black file, negative 23, active.
0: 489-4205. Last one.
1: And 5, that one also comes back out of that address to a Gina House, active negative 23 on the gray Subaru back.

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0: NHL 140-44856. That's NHL 140-44856. Ben.
1: Six four. Benjamin House is showing active negative 23 at that address.
0: Howie.

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0: We spoke with him, and he stated that he was not fit for us and denied any services from police or fire. You can show us clear.
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1: I see 260 Mammoth.
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0: 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I'm 1011. Can you open the satellite and clear a copy ending?
1: Heather.
0: Ending mileage is 321.28.1. 321.28.1.
1: Uh-huh.

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Respond, meet Medic 3. 260 Mammoth Road for the transformer fire. 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Pillsbury Road and Day Boulevard, timeout 2359.

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0: Both units, can you respond to 42 Nasher Road at the T-Mobile for an alarm with multiple activations showing as front motion, no contact with the key holder.

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0: Ladder 2, go ahead.
1: We'll be clear. We coned off the area, the northbound lane of Mammoth Road, near the damaged pole. We'll be clear for now. 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
0: 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You've coned off the area. 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

0: 64 and 71 on my quarters. Both units, can you respond to 50 Wentworth Ave, Bosch Thermotechnologies for the alarm, showing as east quarter of motion with no contact with yield or premise?
1: Okay.

0: units for the alarm on Wentworth. The alarm company called back. We have multiple other activations in the same area.
1: Okay.

0: Yes, please.
1: Avery?
0: Yeah, 399-410. 399-410.

0: 64, just confirming that was New Hampshire 399-4177.
1: 399-4107.
0: Before that comes back to the business there on the Black Jeep Cherokee.
1: Okay.

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2: 4-7-6.
0: Both units, can you respond to 25 Liberty Drive at the BSP? For an alarm with multiple activations, the alarm company said you'll be meeting with a key holder named Todd. He'll be in an orange Tacoma.
1: Copy.
2: Washington Coast.

0: Or so did you say the key holder was responding or if he was going to be on scene?
1: 4-7, key holder should be on scene in an orange Tacoma. His name is Todd.
0: 10-5, no orange Tacoma here.
1: 10-5.
2: Roger, I'll be up.
1: 10-5.

0: call this voicemail. What is that?
1: What was the key holder's name? Was it Scott or John?
0: Of course, I was given the first name of Todd.
1: 10-5, you have a 10-9.
0: Negative. The alarm company said they got in contact with him and he was either on scene or would be responding.
1: Copy.

0: 47 and 40, I did just receive a cancellation from the alarm company.
1: Yes. 10-5, all appears secure. Trouble appears clear.
0: Can both units respond to 11 Industrial at the unicast for another alarm? It's showing us front door of motion with no contact to the premise or the key holder.

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0: 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Respond 42, Wilson Road. Fir tree down on wires. Engine 1. Respond on a service call. 42, Wilson Road. Fir tree down on wires. Lance Avenue, Old Dairy Road. Timeout 732.
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1: Respond to the area of 42, that's 42 Wilson Road. Assist LFD, responding for a tree on wires. Not reported there in the roadway, but unknown.
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0: Four zero.
1: There.
0: Not in the roadway. It's at 42 Wilson. I'll have these taken care of it. I'll be clear.
1: Tell us.

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0: Can you respond in the area of 27 Beacon Street for report of a tree and wires down?
1: Okay.

0: 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Are you able to clear for a call?
1: Affirmative.
0: Can you spot in the area of 100 Wiley Hill Road for tree and wire stuff?

0: versus us.
1: You
0: have a tree across the road on some wires here.
1: Yeah, but I'm not Eversource.
0: Copy.

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1: 47.
0: It's a very long but thin tree. It is on the wires and almost obstructing the roadway. Still passable on one side. We'll need town down here to just cut half of it so it can fall down.
1: Tell us.
0: For so we just want to let them know, just a small chainsaw will do it.
1: Tell us.
0: Not on power lines, just on cable.
1: Tell us.

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0: Town Highway was notified they're going to be in room.
1: Copy, thank you. I don't think utility actually needs to be notified for this, just town.
0: Tell us.

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0: Can you spot in the area of high range in Shasta for a tree down the road?
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1: 10-3.
0: Just advising I have a call pending Old Nash Road void for a tree down on the road.

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1: Forza.
0: I was just saying goodbye until Tom gets here, but the tree is holding. I can clear here and check that one out.
1: Check out, thank you.
0: Is Tom giving you kicks? I'm just concerned that if it falls from the line.
1: Negative.

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1: 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I can start your way.
2: Copy. 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
1: Copy that and remove it. 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
0: 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Town Highway was notified.

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1: For some.
0: Okay, it's in front of 46 Old National, in front of the condos. However, it's just a large branch. It looks like it's been moved off the road already. Both lanes are open. Show me clear.
1: Tell me.
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0: 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We will still need DPW.
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0: 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Whenever source responds, I can come back if it's necessary.
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1: Both companies are on responding of a 98-year-old female that fell and hit her head, located in the first floor women's restroom.
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0: 2-5 from headquarters. Can you check the area of South Road and Mammoth Road for report of a wire down?
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0: 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Occupant reporting that there is an alarm going off in the furnace room. No conditions. However, she doesn't know what the alarm is for.
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1: Excuse me, major appraisal, attending paperwork.
0: Excuse me, attending paperwork.

0: 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Can you respond to the area of the track for an abandoned 911 from a cell phone? There was no answer on callback.
1: I've been at the track for the last 5-10 minutes. I don't see anything today, any subscriber info.
0: Negative, we just have the callback number.
1: Roving, like I said, I've been here about 5-10 minutes, there doesn't appear to be any emergencies.
0: Tempo.
2: Headquarters 12. I'm in the area of the middle school and high school right now. I'll take a drive through their front lot.
0: 10-5. Looks like it's mapping right on the track.
2: Copy.

Latitude respond in the area of Wiley Hill and Burlang for an outside smoke check. Latitude respond in the area of Wiley Hill and Burlang for an outside smoke check. Latitude, you responding. Passerby called in reporting smoke in the area of the power lines between Preserve and Wiley Hill.

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0: Engine 1, Engine 2, respond in the area of mile marker 1493 southbound for a possible car fire. Engine 1, Engine 2, respond in the area of mile marker 1493 southbound for a possible car fire. Rocky and Roman, Stonehenge Road.
1: 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Southern,
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Caller reporting a vehicle on the right side breakdown lane with white smoke coming from the front of the car. Battalion 2 is responding.

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0: 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Worker on scene is saying he grabbed a company truck and left a little while ago.
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1: 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Juliana is showing active Sagittarius, -23.

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1: Fellows.
0: 6-1, can you check the area of Old Nashville and Parmenter? The caller for reporting multiple trees down causing a traffic hazard.
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0: 48 from headquarters.
1: 48, 10 letters.
0: He responded to the area of 140 Old Derry Road. Got a call from one of the board members for the HOA of the mills, stated that there's a group of JVs in the common area between Manter Mill and Hunter Mill on dirt bikes.

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0: Check the area, negative contact, I'll be clear.
1: Okay.

A3, ladder 2, 18 South Parish Drive, front alpha level fall. A3, ladder 2, 18 South Parish Drive, front alpha level fall. West Parish Drive in the cul-de-sac. Both companies are responding. You have an 85-year-old female that fell with a possible back and shoulder injury.

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1: A3 in route to Parkland, starting 0, latitude in service.